0: What I see for this office is an explosion of vivid colors. But with the classic side of it, very Versailles. And look at those colors. They boom, they explode all over. Boom, like this.
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0: Sir, but sir, did we do this, sir? Sir, did we do this?

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1: Frecuencia Primera.
2: First, just in case you took a little convincing. I mean, I'd hate for it to go to waste.

It's Mr. 305 checking in for the remix. You know they had that 75 Street Brazil. Well, this year's gonna be called Calle Ocho. Que hola, gata, que hola, omega. And this how we gonna do it. Dale!